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0: Scouse Trap. 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
1: No word of a lie. 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
2: Lean at the random burn this. 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

0: guy come this, then got chased out when I back this trap.
1: 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Man got a light, he won't pipe me, come find me, let me see you get with it.
2: Let me see.
1: And says she don't like how I'm living. Going on rides with shotties and spinners. They done a thing in the field, they're fibbing. 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
0: You can get hooked and I'm outside fishing. 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
2: Let me see.
0: And says she don't like how I'm living. 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

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I love you, Hook. 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

0: It turned to a pack. 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
1: Hey everyone, good Friday, Small Soul Stefan on NTS Radio like every month. Started the show with three of my favorite new-ish French rap tunes. The first one was by Rookie, it's his new single Twerk, followed by 6-3 Clough. Really like this artist at the moment, the track's called Escalade. And after that was Illy Slime with Fulani, a track I played you before. Thank you for listening. And the next one's going to be by a Brazilian artist I just discovered. It's called Willy Gust, and the track's called Ignorante. Enjoy this.

That was the excellent brand new Jonino tune Buggy with Deer Park and Whitey. Big fan of Jonino. He's been releasing a lot of songs I like a lot. Since last year, I think of Westfield, amazing tune with Cabo, and really liked his Sweden freestyle. Also, I think he released another one with Tony Seltzer. Right before Jonino, we had a song by a French artist, rapper, called AC9. Correct me if I'm wrong, but I think she's from Toulouse, just like me. And don't even know what I'm going to play you next, actually. Maybe I do, actually. So I was thinking to play you someone I've never played on the show before. Shout out to my friend Max, because he's a very, very, very big listener. So Earl Sweatshirt with his new song Earth. Always thought he was a really good rapper, but I never was so big on his music. But I think I got excited seeing that he was releasing with Surf Gang. That's the new single, Earth, Earl Sweatshirt, and Surf Gang.

through Jersey. 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Church.

Oh, oh, that was a really good tune, and my bad, just pressed stop, and so it's going to be another tune by VVS Mae Gwen. Really like her music, think she's from Nigeria. Actually saw that NTS is booking her for a night, mid-April. This track's called Jimmy Shoe. I might play you two tunes by her, because she's so good.

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I'm feeling like Hannah Montana. 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Huh. 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I did not know what he after. The time that I've been on my knees.

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A bit tired. And I think I had too much Magnum ice cream. That was VVS Mike Gwen once again with two tunes, Jimmy Shoe and HN. Yeah, I was saying she's booked by NTS to play this night. I think for NTS's birthday, mid-April. And she's on the bill with an artist I had on my show a few months ago. French rapper Jeune Monty. So, yeah, just go to that night if you like the show. Might try to go if it's possible. This is Jeune Monty's new single I'm about to play you. It's called Shrooms. It's called Tape, hosted by Crystal Mess. That's about to come out. Enjoy Shrooms.

She was in the coma for 13 years. Everyone she knew was killed in the fire.

was a track by Sudia, a producer from Strasbourg, in France. Played him countless times on the show. I hope you're having a good Friday, and I enjoying the selection so far. As usual, a lot of French rap, bit of British tunes and American ones. Thanks to all of you for listening. Get quite a lot of messages at the moment from people in different places. Shout out to you if you're listening. Et pareil, si vous écoutez en France, ben, merci à tous. Ça fait grave plaisir. And next one's going to be tuned by Sache, that's his name, with Zucker, Gotham. Enjoy. Young beat.

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1: Watch those feet, move those feet, watch that top of our meals. Vas-y, on watch les mois, vas-y, tu vois, si tu fais ça bien dans la boîte, les nègres, on va se poser avec les nègres, on va se faire avec.
2: Unfortunately, these kind of things happen when you rip your music on YouTube. That was Pedri and Nicki Minaj's new single. I think he's also from Toulouse. Tell me if I'm wrong once again. So that's quite a lot of rappers from Toulouse at the moment, with RC9 and Pedri being at the forefront of the French game. Gonna cross the channel and play you tune by Sena Runner.

the time has come for me to play this new French artist. I really, really, really, really like so many other tunes I play today. You can tell I'm a very enthusiastic person and very passionate about my music. So an artist I discovered recently is called Luzy QV. So write down L-U-Z-Y-Q-V. It's got a new single called Makelele that's doing really well. This is not it. This one is Makela, another tune that he dropped a few months ago, I think 7 months ago. What's interesting about him, on top of the amazing music he releases, is the fact that his music is mainly produced by Panafricana, I think that's the name. I think that's also his manager, if I'm not wrong. And some of you might be familiar with the name, because this artist that produced Luzy QV has produced Century for SD Kit. So that's it, Luzy QV, Makela. Enjoy, because, yeah, that's amazing.

Well, today went fast for me. Thank you for listening. Thank you for adding the show to your playlist on SoundCloud. I see you. Thank you for messaging me. And also, thank you for telling my friends you listen to my shows. Got one more song for today. It's by Mel B, French producer and artist and DJ that I had on my show last year. This one is with Dilla. It's called Boys and Girls. Enjoy. This is the last song for today. See you next month.

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1: 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I let it hit like percussion.
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0: flipping, we dipping, we ducking, we dodging. 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
1: 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I know the fears that.
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I'ma make a movie called FFA Chronicles. 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ARP out the moving car. You niggas cannot rap, do you wanna use a bar? I shoot fish in the foot before I do a bar. 7.62 shells going through the car. I fought fish, you know it's all love. He know I got Glock, why he got his fist balled up? That fucker running, nutted on the wall, that's a walnut. 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I just drew two falls off in the overdose. The chop got big titties on it, watch me motorboat. 5.56 hit the car,

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3: Scared of who they know, I keep a ball, but we can fight too. 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

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TL, B4N, Nani.

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I was at school with sticks in my backpack. I'm in the trap. In the bando. Clipping shit like I'm Brando. Switch on a Glock, it's hard to handle. 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Blowing shit out, nigga, with a candle. 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He don't know how to trap, nigga, need a man. He don't want TV static, he changing that channel. Rocking Palm Angels with the channel. Hippie plug, pull up in a flannel. You can act tough and be an example. In Dubai, riding on some camels.

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Claim me left handed, but you don't get a pass. 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Telling me slow down, but I live fast. 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They know that I'm next, so they hold the next. You got in that room, call the bubble guts. Can't trust no bottom, all out of trust. If I take on the drugs, you gonna bust. You ain't popping that ox gun, got rust. 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Baby stick on me, tuck it in my crouch. 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

homie riding with a groupie. 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
1: No cap.
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1: he was capping.
0: Nigga popped it to me, now he's a ghost.
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0: We gon' spin, and spin some more.
1: Spin again.
0: Fuck it, take everything up in the store.
1: No cap.
0: In 90 seconds, you should be gone. If you ain't know what I'm on, then you can't go.
1: You can't go.
0: Smut the crib to the bitch, yeah, he's one of those.
1: Your cat.
0: If we talk about trophies, then I'm a goat. Got he full tatted on me, cause he's a low.
1: Free Gotti.
0: Double park inside, you know we on bunk skunk. 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County jail told you to go when you start packing up.
1: Gotta go.
0: Get that casa out of her hand, cause she start acting
1: she's
0: up.
1: She's a demon.
0: Light breeze, pass me my blick, please. Yeah, fight these. Glock 19. Cougar bitch got good pussy, she was 19. I was on the yard with lifers, I was 19.
1: No
0: get away with 100 bands, we do the right thing.
1: Just listen.
0: Why the fuck I got this blick, ain't do no fight team.
1: No
0: county jail, ain't have no blick, wear my knife, please. Nigga told, his homie said he did the right thing. Put that wood in the air so we can smoke.
1: So we can smoke.
0: If we hit in the lick, then I need the most. Why you think I ain't laughing? Cause it's not a joke.
1: No cap.
0: If a nigga said I told it was just a joke,
1: he was capping.
0: Nigga popped it to me, now he's a ghost.
1: He's dead.
0: We gon' spin, and spin some more.
1: Spin again.
0: Fuck it, take everything up in the store. In 90 seconds, we should be gone.

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Fuck around with Shaq cash heels, bitch, I'm in a stoop. 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Up Blick, shoot him in his face, get that nigga too. Boy, you drip down the moisture night, bitch, a different diamond. Pulled up, bust down Rollie on a different timing. 200-pound fat bitch, defensive lineman. I'm

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1: Inflation hella bad, but I'm trying to invest in real estate.
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Hello, I'm DJ Keita. For this hour, we're focusing on music in the Southern California and surrounding areas, you know, area. 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
1: So fly, I'm on Sentry, I got tickets for the season.
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She out shopping with her friends, having flashbacks. I could buy him whatever, like a price tag. 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Flatline him on that corner when it's time to slot. I'm a rich nigga, she know the vibe. 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Fuck around with the gang and find out. 6,000 for a fit, now that's pressure. His chain look bullshit with a tester. 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
1: 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I live in with tents, I'm surrounded by slime. 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She shoot up a chip, watch the 20 off chime. I move around elegant, say I'm sublime. I'm the elephant in the room, walking like God. 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Better stop looking crazy, who's we trying to size up? Twin tried to beat the kid, but he lost try. Free my big bro, he be back in a while. Rock foreign designer, the hold on my style. I ain't after the ring, the fuck gave me the title. She won't be my bitch, but I won't raise a child. I'm done hitting list, I done doing the top. But I'm still cracking, come out of there for a while. My lil was just dripping, his fake looking sour. I'm up out there now, you can't. And nickname me out. The place coming in, get 300 an hour. 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You know what it's nice to get money, get power. Get the money and power.
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I get too hype for what's around me. 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

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I should have bought sometime this week. 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
1: 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One more time. I just shot the drain. Niggas dropping dimes. Working on my safe. I'll be safe as fun. If you're number eight. She cruising like a rave. I'm on autopilot. I sell her anything, gang. I don't bite. My UK little pain thing. She got me saying shit. I'm on this saying shit. Who you stand with? Not who you came with. I'm on that blame shit. I want no script. Barely remember my own shit. Flex my phone, thin. I seen ghosts. I hear old shit. I thought we left at the door. This life ain't low risk. Pay me a safe way home. I still on grown shit. I put my own. You see the outfit you ordered. You two are bitch, now we homie. I was out in the hallway, I was hiring someone. Still like a photo, I get to it now. Little more tender, we burning it down. I was too low, be high brow. See like, what you wanna be like now? Sleep tight, feel like a beat right now. Summer asked me new day. It's around midnight, back my waist. One more time. I just shot the drain. Niggas dropping dimes. One more time. Working on my safe. I'll be safe as fine. One more time. If you're number eight. One more time. She crew just like a wreck. I'm on autopilot. One more time. I sell her everything. Gang, I don't bite. One more time. My UK little pain thing. She got me saying shit, I'm out just saying shit. One more time, who you stand with, who you came with. One more time, I want that blind shit. One more time.

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0: smoking junkies out here like Floyd. 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

0: next flow. Get the addy, we are run up in your house. 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

out on that street. 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SDs and NYs on the deuce, take a trip. 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

0: chimney. 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

0: put all this paper in the bank. 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I rather flip the package.
1: Your girlfriend's favorite DJ. 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
1: It's Hit a Lick Radio, you bitch.

0: Some of these politicians and stuff, their children are banging man's music in their house. Yeah, I promise you. I promise you. Some of these politicians that are saying, yeah, get drill out of there at home, listening to it, vibes in with their kids, cooking dinner. That's what's going on. But then they're going to go on TV tomorrow and start saying this book. Nah, come on, bro. This is fake. It has to stop, man.
1: Like, someone's actually told me that when they're angry,
2: yeah,
1: they put 6-7 on and just get all their aggression out, just vibes to the music. After a while, they get tired and just turn it off and they're calm.
2: Yeah.
1: Coming from London, like, it's a hard place. 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We're hard. 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
1: I just stripped me a bird, now it's time to flip me a bird. 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
1: Operation confirmed. Coming up on staging the burnout of these twin solid rocket boosters at 2 minutes 5 seconds.
2: Alright,
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0: the ops are way too talky, too much porkies.
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1: That dirty bread.
2: 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Bitter ball for these dirty fiends. 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

0: 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And I got enough for the goons.
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0: SRB separation confirmed. 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
1: Hazardous suits, the man for auto, me make an entrance.
2: Them man panic.
1: Add a bit of sauce and my name gets mentioned.
2: Better
1: I'm on
2: it.
1: With the bestest deals. 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

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Drug money got us things and stuff, filling up clips and stuff. In skengs we trust and clutch, skengs on pens, that's us.

0: There's life in this four-door truck. 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Drug money got us things and stuff. 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It's gangs we trust and clutch. It's gangs on pets, that's us.
1: SRB separation confirmed.
2: You know like that. You know like that. You know like that. 60.
1: Coming up on staging, the burnout of these twin solid rocket boosters at 2 minutes, 5 seconds.

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1: Owes me money. 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
0: 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Yeah, bitch, this is a cat. Nah, this not a scat pack. Yeah, yeah. 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

0: 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About step and flex, I dare my step and then you get chef. 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Enough time I to add my telly, showing these gloves, I don't know where it is.
1: Watch him swim, he held my ching, I tried to push it all the way in. 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
0: Swing, swing, now watch him swing.

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0: Purple rain. 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
1: Say what?
0: Prices on the reefer, come and get them cheaper. Hop out with that Drake like I'm Jazz Prince. Chopper blasting, leave a nigga past tense. 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Afghani gas pack, Maxo serving anthrax. Maxo got Bin Laden stress. Baby Draco texting,

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He's amazing. 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

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So I felt diamonds and pearls, what she want from this world? Thousands of girls all come cheese in this world. Three make a strip, six make a 12, nine make a drip, 12 make a from vibes and a meme. I don't know, free little vibes and a beamer. I don't know, she gon' ride, you don't see it, you should know.

sufficient funds in the swag. Service fees too high, KFT, that's a third of the swipe. African boy, that's me, you won't catch me in no dead TC. I can be a local cash or

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All white forces, they so gorgeous. 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We drop bombs, we not worried. 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

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Damn, bro, I think I hit the bet. I hit the Drake, so when I hit, I ain't

Hit a Lick Radio, the world's hottest internet radio station.

your girlfriend's favorite DJ. DJ finna hit a lick, bitch.